good, but you look so much better on me. On me. You look good, but you look so much better on me. On me. You look good, but you look so much better on me.

0: 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I send a message to you. 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Entspannen und genießen.
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0: PR1, die Songs deines Lebens und die Hits von heute. Der beste Musikmix für Rheinland-Pfalz.
1: I walked along a forbidden road. I had to know, where does it go? Like birds that fly into the sun, I had to run.

by candlelight, I find insight, fundamental movement. So when it's black, this insomniac, take an original tack, keep the beast in my nature under ceaseless attack. I get no sleep, I can't get no sleep.